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1: In the ghetto.
0: And his hunger burns. So he starts to roam the streets at night, and he learns how to steal.

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